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Well, I guess I look different too, 'cause time changes everything.

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I wish you love, I wish you happiness. I wish you love, I wish you happiness. I guess I wish

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1: Hoops, Spurs, boots.
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1: Hele Norges country-favoritter.
2: Is it getting better? Or do you feel the same? Will it make it easier?

Have you come here for forgiveness? Have you come to raise the dead? Have you come here to play Jesus to the lepers in your head?

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One life with each other, sister, brothers. One life, but we're not the same. We get to carry each other.

0: Tidligere I år fikk Bobby Bones besøk I studio av den populære duoen Dan and Shay, og han hadde lyst til å prate om navneforvirringa blant fans.
1: Which one's Dan, which one's Shay? That still happens to you guys.
2: It's a bit for people. I just think it's like one of those icebreakers they think, like, oh, that's a good way for me to, like, go up to him at the airport. Which one's Dan, which one's Shay?
1: Oh, I'd be so annoying.
2: All right, Susan.
1: Here's my other question. Is your real name Dan?
2: It is. Dan, well, it's Daniel.
1: Okay. Is your real name Daniel. Shay?
3: It is.
1: What the heck is a Shay?
3: I'm not sure. I think the meaning was lost long ago.
1: Do you really not know?
3: No, I honestly have no idea.

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1: We met in college, and it was no secret that she was out of my league. I was on the golf team, and she was a cheerleader. Like, I was very lucky to even get a date with her. And so I very instantly knew that, that, like, she was the girl of my dreams. And I think she was giving me a little bit of time of the J, but was maybe not as certain. And I think we were probably... less than a month in before I told her I loved her for the first time, and I think I was a couple beers deep and it just kind of came out. She said thank you the first time I said I love you, but you know, we got two kids and now we're married, so I was playing the long game. It worked out.

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